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1: Scary's on 3G49.
0: I'll be out with 47, Shield 4430.
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0: 3G, 47, Sky.
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0: That individual left prior to our arrival in an unknown direction. You can show both units clear back in. Shield 2265.
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106, prepare to copy Town of Lenham. Good. 1474, State Route 30, took a call, has a gentleman named Ricky Mickle outside asking to use her cell phone for a ride. Says he's very polite and understands that she's not willing to do so, but would like someone to head in that direction to check on him. Where is it? 2023.

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1: 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That's his girlfriend. We should have a current number for her. 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

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Repeating, Cobleskill Ambulance, County Medic, 102 Dante Drive, nearest intersection, Donuts Brow, 59-year-old female with chest pains, ALS response. Schoharie County 911, 2041. Someone's on 5091. 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

0: 4-0-6-4-0-6. Here's a 106. Harry. That individual advised that he was all 10-4 and refused any assistance. You can trail me clear. 362-055.
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0: 351 Sierra, traffic stop. Beyond Division Street, New York Ridge, Lincoln John Robber 9990. Lincoln John Robber 9990.
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Five zero nine one arriving Columbus Hill Regional 21-00.

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1: One 11 111 Veterans Drive, nearest Cross France Lane. 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She doesn't know what the subject's intentions are with the boards. If they were looking for a fight, she would like the area checked.
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Central Bridge, fire. Possible vehicle versus pedestrian, mile marker 106.

Harry County 911, Central Bridge, fire. Mutual aid, Schenectady County, 88, mile marker 106, westbound, possible carpet versus pedestrian. Repeating for Central Bridge, fire. Mutual aid, Schenectady County, 88, mile marker 106, westbound, possible car, pedestrian. 9-1-2-3-1-0.

0: 3G 47, Terry. G 47. And 3G 49, gonna be off post. Gonna be ID 8 westbound, milepost 106. We're heading with Prince Tupper, report of a body in the roadway, body or debris.
1: That is advised where you got called by Schenectady County, returning Central Ridge prior to that.
0: Copy.

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En route to a mile marker. En route to 2314. 106 westbound.

Henry County 911, Central Bridge Fire, second transmission. Utilities connected to county, ID8, mile marker 106 westbound, possible car versus pedestrian. Repeating for Central Bridge Fire, second transmission. Utilities connected to ID8, mile marker 106 westbound, possible car pedestrian. 91-2305.

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0: Where's Coheri? I don't know if it's on your end or not, but check the area.
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0: Westbound now.
3: So 3011.
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4: Have a New York 27, the file 5 out of Rotterdam. It's going to be 268-550617.
1: Assuming you want me to contact, see if they're interested.
4: A firm.
1: About 2320.
0: Three zero nine.
1: I'm all the way down to 109. I haven't seen nothing.
0: Really, Steve, yeah, I'm all the way back to your county line. I haven't found anything.

0: the debris is south of westbound on 85. If you have a unit swing out and interview him, please. Who hit the debris is south westbound on 85. We need to check. We can get a unit swing out there and interview him. For investigator White.
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0: You can show us clear, advised. Anything back from Rotterdam?
1: Clear 2330, and they just called back. We're getting the information now.
0: Copy.
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0: Go ahead.
2: 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They're inquiring if you can bring Christopher to the pilot.

0: 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Alright, I'm sending over that warrant now for Chris, and they're going to be sending an officer over to the pilot. You can just advise when you're en route so I can get the heads up.
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0: You can show us en route to the pilot with a 43-year-old male, starting mileage 136.880.
1: All right, sir. 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

0: 109. 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Step 11, Schenectady County. Those Rotterdam units are now on a call and unsure when they're going to clear. They're inquiring if you could just get an updated address for Christopher and advise him to turn himself in.
1: Copy.
0: 3-4.
1: One 109 Gary. Could you just advise him that he's homeless?
0: Richard Feldman, 3-4.

0: 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One one four. East Main, North Street, New York Bridge, Lincoln, Lincoln, William, 8309, LLW, 8309.
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Myself, 102 would be clear, 109 would be primary. 0028.

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